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1: Die junge Nacht. Die junge Nacht der ARD.

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Or better yet, go to Times Square, take a picture of me with a Kodak. 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

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I blasted off the planet, rock that caused catastrophe, and it matters more because I had it. 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I'm automatic, quarterback, I ain't talking second packet, pack it up, I don't panic back.

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I wanted to remember music is my best friend.

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0: I was just fucking the bitches, you a nitpick. 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
1: Mind your business.
0: She bad, but she bad for a nigga too. 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